0: We just want to make you happy, like your ex-wife. You know what? Bad example. I heard it when I said it. Tell us what you want to hear. 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

0: Breaking Benjamin, Something Wicked, The Zone, Everything Rocks. A lot of sleep problems may be linked to cortisol, the body's primary stress hormone, when its natural daily rhythms get thrown off. Yeah, experts have been looking into this, and they say stress, irregular schedules, and poor sleep can create a cycle that keeps cortisol elevated at night, making it harder to get restful sleep. They just recommend maintaining a constant sleep cycle, schedule, managing stress, getting regular exercise, and spending time in morning sunlight, which will all help help support a healthier sleep cycle, sleep-wake cycle. POD, wage war on the way, it's The Zone.
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9: Here's your forecast from the Desert Mountain Broadcasting Information Center. Lows level off around 43 tonight under clear skies. Winds out of the east, 5 to 10 miles per hour. Daytime highs approaching 77 tomorrow. Ample sunshine expected. Clear skies tomorrow night. Lows level off around 47. Mainly sunny skies Wednesday with daytime highs approaching 83. 91 Thursday. I'm meteorologist Paul Trombley on The Zone.
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0: Thanks, bub. So come to Boat Twins. We wrote a fancy jangle. Meat, fat, curds, cheese.
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3: 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We now have to return to Atlanta and burn this plane to the ground. Thank you for flying.

0: Shinedown Young Again, The Zone, Everything Rocks. That is going to do it for me. I am out of here. Talk to you tomorrow. I'll leave you with Nine Inch Nails and The Who next to The Zone.
1: Wow, that really was great.
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Funk Universe, Bad Guy. It is the Zone. Chandler enjoying a Monday night with you. Got some Tool on the way. 3 days grace coming up. We'll get into sports. Right now it's Black Sabbath.

0: 3 days grace. Don't want to go home tonight. It is where everything rocks. Just a couple days away from preseason football Thursday night. We've got the Carolina Panthers and Arizona Cardinals in Canton for the Hall of Fame game. First game of the season. And then preseason is 13th through the 15th. But I did see Tyreek Hill, man, saying he's got no power after recovering from that left leg injury. He's a free agent. I'm wondering if he'll ever make it back. That leg, and he's 32. I mean, he had multiple ligament tears and dislocated his knee, so I wouldn't be surprised if he's done. We'll have to wait and see. Also, the Panthers launched on a $1.3 billion Bank of America Stadium renovation. Same thing as they're doing in Kansas City. They want to host the NFL draft. They want to do the Super Bowl. They want to do World Cup. They want to do it all. So we'll see how that plays out for them. And college football, five-star running back David Gabriel Georges committing to Tennessee. It was between that and Ohio State, and he chose to stay there in Tennessee. So be anxious to see how he plays. WNBA got three games tonight. Peacock has Storm and Liberty. USA has Mercury and Sky. Eight games on the diamond. And we're getting closer and closer to the NASCAR playoffs. And that is all I got, man. Pretty light on the sports front. So we'll come back, and we're going to be talking about your favorite song.
1: 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We'll be back in a minute.
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9: Here's your forecast from the Desert Mountain Broadcasting Information Center. Lows level off around 43 tonight under clear skies. Winds out of the east, 5 to 10 miles per hour. Daytime highs approaching 77 tomorrow. Ample sunshine expected. Clear skies tomorrow night. Lows level off around 47. Mainly sunny skies Wednesday with daytime highs approaching 83. 91 Thursday. I'm meteorologist Paul Trombley on The Zone.
10: Let's go.

Arizona with the Archer. It is the Zone. Got some Guns N' Roses on the way, a Perfect Circle not too far off. And how often do you listen to your favorite song? Think about that. We'll talk more next. And now Spurge with Questions. It is the Zone.

0: Son, it's time we had a little talk about the birds and the bees.
1: I'm gay, Dad.
0: What?
1: Yeah.
0: Are you sure you were feeling okay?
1: I'm sure.
0: So you don't like girls?
1: No.
0: Your mom? You don't think your mom is a hot...
1: That's gross.
0: You like the dudes?
1: Is this a problem?
0: No, it's not a problem. We can talk about the bees and the bees.
1: Okay.
0: You see, son, when a man loves...
1: Another man?
0: Right. He will get a certain...
1: Urge?
0: No.
1: Swelling?
0: No.
1: Clothing?
0: No.
1: Feelings?
0: Feelings, right.
1: Uh-huh.
0: And there will be a certain kind of...
1: Touching?
0: Right. Usually there's one... lady man and one man man.
1: Uh-huh.
0: Am I doing this right?
1: I think you might be ruining my gayness, but...
0: Maybe you should talk to your mother.
2: Everything rocks.

0: perfect circle and starless.
1: It is the zone.
0: And do you love getting lost in a musical loop, listening to the same songs over and over and over and over again? Well, new research suggests a lot of people do. 70% of people listen to the same tracks and albums on repeat. Yeah, all that repetition means folks are listening to their favorite song 343 times a year on average and only have six artists in their rotation. And for me, I'm kind of in that one. I mean, if I had to pick six artists that I'm listening to, I'm going to go Shinedown, Gin Blossoms, Cody Jinks, Metallica, Tom Petty, Led Zeppelin. I know, it's kind of all over the place. The one track, my kid and I listen to it, sing the hell out of it, Gin Blossoms, Hate Jealousy. So yeah, that's kind of mine, but 64% listen to the same songs because they like what they like. And that's how I am. I like what I like. As my kids say, you live in the 90s. Yes, I grew up in the 90s, and I think it's the greatest generation of music for pop, rap, rock, you name it. And 41% of people haven't listened to an album from start to finish in the last year, which is crazy because some of those deep cuts on some of these albums are great. So there you go. Are you on the high end or low end of the 343, your favorite song?
2: We'll be right back. But only if you throw a shoe at that spider.
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Moving our way into the 8 o'clock hour with Mammoth. That's the spell. It is 97.5. Pantera coming up off the text line. Evanescence going to be doing their new one right now. Dave Grohl, Foo Fighters frontman, going to be appearing in a new documentary. What's it about? I'll tell you next in Rock News right now. It's Foo Fighters and Everlong.

0: That is Evanescence, and Who Will You Follow? It is 97.5, and for more than 60 years, there's been one place in L.A. that has served as kind of a home away from home for the biggest names in music. As tucked just off the Sunset Strip, it is the Sunset Marquee Hotel. It became a place where all the bands stayed when they're on tour and were in the area, and they're doing a documentary about it. Bruce Springsteen, Ringo Starr, Billy Bob Thornton, Slash, Dave Grohl, Cyndi Lauper, Sheryl Crow, Roger Daltrey, Joe Elliott, the list goes on and on and on. Going to be there on Apple TV as well as Amazon. So if you're a fan of music history like I am, you're going to want to check that out. Hailstorm, they did a pro shot video of them doing a cover of Ozzy Osbourne's Perry Mason to mark the first anniversary of Ozzy's passing. Of course, they played that there at the Back to the Beginning tour a year ago. And Sammy Hagar. Dude is turning 79 and 50,000 people want in, but there's only 1,600 tickets available. And his first birthday bash at Cabo Wabo happened 36 years ago. So it's just gotten bigger and bigger and bigger. So a lot of people going to be getting turned away from hanging with Sammy.
1: Oh my God, so weird. We just got teleported to a mothership. But don't worry, we'll just give them what they want and we'll be right back. Wait, they want what?
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8: Here's your forecast from the Desert Mountain Broadcasting Information Center. Lows level off around 43 tonight under clear skies, easterly winds, 5 to 10 miles per hour. Bright sunshine expected again tomorrow. Daytime highs approaching 77. Lows level off around 47 tomorrow night, clear skies. Daytime highs approaching 83 Wednesday under mainly clear skies, 91 Thursday. I'm meteorologist Paul Trombley on The Zone.

Calamity Kills. These days are evil. It is the zone. Continuing through our Monday night. Got some Rage Against the Machine for the top of the hour. Do that new one from Nickelback. And we'll talk local sports too. But right now it's Lacuna Coil. Heaven's a Lie. It is 97.5.

0: 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I hurt my neck!
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7: 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Rocks.

0: I called some games at the old Dayless, and oof. Yeah, it had seen better days. I know it was known as Dayless Stadium since 1947, but I did drive by it a while back. Looks absolutely gorgeous. The new grandstands, an actual track, the new turf. I know Shields got the naming rights to the track. They're donating money for that. And then you have got the name Sam McDonald. Of course, he was a big-time athlete there at senior high and just meant so much. And his kids are going to be there when they do the grand opening. So kind of cool. Glad they got a new stadium there. I kind of wish they would have had it out at Metro Park. So all schools could have played there. Better parking. And they could have done some other stuff out there, too. That parking, man, at Senior is awful.
1: 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No. Shoot. DAZN! 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

0: Ultimate Silent Divide. It is where everything rocks. Rob Samia on the way. Architects coming up. And we'll get into some Hollywood. We got a band abruptly canceling 30 shows. So we'll see who that is and why.
1: Let the bodies hit the floor.

0: broken mirror. Architects Broken Mirror, it is 97.5 and flying through some Hollywood here. It looks like Jimmy Buffett album going to be put out with some unheard songs. Yeah, the Coral Reefer's going to put that out after 3 years after his passing. Days of Thunder 2 going to be happening with Tom Cruise. Sacha Baron Cohen, we talked about that. His alter ego, Ali G, going to be in a new movie. Disney Plus producing a documentary about Julie Andrews. Glenn Powell going to play Lou Gehrig in an upcoming baseball film. And the Beach Boys. Yeah, they had to take a break to recharge. Had to cancel almost 30 stops the end of July through August and into September. And they say Mike Love, health issues, struggling. He's not well, they say, which Mike is the only original member. I know Bruce Johnson's been in the band 55 years. Everyone else is kind of hired guns. I mean, Brian Wilson died last year. Carl Wilson in 98, Dennis Wilson in 83. Al Jardine went off the road for about 20 years. So, yeah, it'll be interesting to see what happens with the Beach Boys.
1: Hey, we'll be back. Back before you get sad. Think of getting
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10: Here's your forecast from the Desert Mountain Broadcasting Information Center. Lows level off around 43 tonight under clear skies, easterly winds, 5 to 10 miles per hour. Bright sunshine expected again tomorrow. Daytime highs approaching 77. Lows level off around 47 tomorrow night, clear skies. Daytime highs approaching 83 Wednesday under mainly clear skies, 91 Thursday. I'm meteorologist Paul Trombley on The Zone.
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Royal Bliss, and warning, it is The Zone. Stupid news coming up. I got a tourist in trouble. We got a chef in trouble. We got a mime in trouble. It's all coming up right now. It's My Chemical Romance. Welcome to the Black Parade, only on 97.5.

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1: 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Is she for sale?
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0: 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It is The Zone. And we got a chef facing possible jail time after being accused of serving ants as garnish at his restaurant. Old chef Joey Linderwood. He's kind of got a little legal issue because he was using ants as part of the dessert. And so he said, when you top the sorbet off with ants, it's because of the tartness and it adds flavor. All right. Dumb tourists doing dumb tourist things at Yellowstone again. Tanya was captured on video walking along the bacterial mats along the iconic Grand Prismatic Spring. And those are not considered solid ground. So there's literally boiling hot water centimeters below the surface. There's been people that have had to go, died due to scalding hot water from the hot springs over the years. So that's why they got the boardwalks, Tanya. And we got a mime in trouble. I mean, who doesn't love a mime? But this guy is wearing a mime costume and facing criminal harassment after going after three females at a state park. And they said he was smiling in a very unnerving and terrifying manner. Well, he grew bolder, and he stripped down to his underwear. So what's better than a mime? A mime in his underoos.
1: We'll be back in a bit. And when we come back, we'll find out if you're the father. Wait.
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That, of course, Shine Down with Safe and Sound. It is The Zone. They're going to be over in Billings at Metro Park. Tickets on sale now. Sublime coming up. Got that new one from Apocalypse. Got a request for Dio. And are you prepared financially if there's a setback in your life? If you aren't, you're not alone. My name is Jet. Are you going to be my girl? It is 97.5.

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I say you look so fine that I really want to make you mine. 4, 5, 6, come on and get your kicks. 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

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I said, you look so fine that I really wanna make you mine. 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

0: Death Punch, Eye of the Storm. It is where everything rocks. And about three quarters of you fall short of having enough money to survive financial setbacks and reach major life milestones. Yes, these include having 6 weeks of take-home pay and savings to be able to support their family's physical and mental health, pay for college education, be homeowners, and have retirement security. Yes, about 35 million households across the country fall below the essential wealth benchmark. The fact that most households fall short of that, we think, is a signal for a lot of financial frustration. Some of the thresholds, like 18 to 29, they're expected to have 40,000 saved. 30 to 39 years old, about 120. 40 to 49, 265,000. Yeah, right. I got kids. I got girls. You know, stuff happens. And, you know, it seems like anytime I get any amount of money saved up, something happens with a car, a hailstorm, something to deplete my savings. So, yeah. You got money set aside? Or you got an empty bank account like me?
1: We'll be back. Maybe use this time to feed your Tamagotchi.
2: Oh, I killed him in the 90s.
1: That's cold case now. Be right back.
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17: Here's your forecast from the Desert Mountain Broadcasting Information Center. Lows level off around 43 tonight under clear skies, easterly winds, 5 to 10 miles per hour. Bright sunshine expected again tomorrow. Daytime highs approaching 77. Lows level off around 47 tomorrow night, clear skies. Daytime highs approaching 83 Wednesday under mainly clear skies. 91 Thursday. I'm meteorologist Paul Trombley on The Zone.
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Intelligence. Brand new on the Zone from Apocalypse. That's Intelligence. It is 97.5. Fozzy before the top of the hour. The warning coming up. And we're going to go back to the 90s with 7 Mary 3. But right now, Derek wanted to hear some Dio. Here you go. It's Rainbow in the Dark. 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

0: There are millions of pets in the world whose owners don't care enough to get them stoned. Dogs, cats, parrots who've never been
1: buzzed.
0: Is your pet not eating? Or maybe he's cranky, barks all the time. 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We're Puff Puff Pets. 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Wait, is this real?
2: Yeah, this is your captain speaking. 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I would prefer you not do that. We now have to return to Atlanta and burn this plane to the ground. Thank you for flying Delta.

0: The warning in kerosene, it is 97.5. 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Got some Disturbed coming up. Manson waiting for you. Breaking Benjamin as well. And after this, Fozzy has promised with I Know Evil.
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0: 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We just got teleported to a mothership. 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
9: Here's your forecast from the Desert Mountain Broadcasting Information Center. Lows level off around 43 tonight under clear skies, easterly winds, 5 to 10 miles per hour. Bright sunshine expected again tomorrow. Daytime highs approaching 77. Lows level off around 47 tomorrow night, clear skies. Daytime highs approaching 83 Wednesday under mainly clear skies. 91 Thursday. I'm meteorologist Paul Trombley on The Zone. Down.

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1: Introducing Big Red Button. Now if you have an accident, just press it.
0: Oh, hello?
1: It's the Big Red Button.
0: I've fallen.
1: You can figure this out.
0: It's not doing anything.
1: It's not that hard.
0: I can't.
1: Really?
0: Oh,
1: my God.
0: Getting dizzy.
1: Just press the big button.
0: I'm bleeding out.
1: Oh, my God. Big Red Button. It's a Big Red Button. Just push it.
0: Everything's blurry.
1: Or bleed out. Whatever.
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9: Here's your forecast from the Desert Mountain Broadcasting Information Center. Lows level off around 43 overnight under clear skies, easterly winds 5 to 10 miles per hour. Ample sunshine expected again Tuesday. Daytime highs approaching 77. Clear skies Tuesday night. Lows dip down to about 47. High temperatures reach up to 83 Wednesday under mainly clear skies. 91 Thursday. I'm meteorologist Paul Trombley on The Zone.
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13: Here's your forecast from the Desert Mountain Broadcasting Information Center. Lows level off around 43 overnight under clear skies, easterly winds 5 to 10 miles per hour. Ample sunshine expected again Tuesday, daytime highs approaching 77. Clear skies Tuesday night, lows dip down to about 47. High temperatures reach up to 83 Wednesday under mainly clear skies, 91 Thursday. I'm meteorologist Paul Trombley on The Zone.
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0: You're a man. 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And you deserve the best. 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We're Purina Man Chow. 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
0: Purina Man Chow also promotes healthy teeth and gums and fresh breath.
2: 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I'm gonna lick my balls!
0: With a little care, your man can live a full and happy life.
1: Get the ball, Rex.
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2: Yeah.
0: Good boy.
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11: Here's your forecast from the Desert Mountain Broadcasting Information Center. Lows level off around 43 overnight under clear skies. Winds out of the east, 8 to 15 miles per hour. Ample sunshine expected again Tuesday. Daytime highs approaching 77. Lows dip down to about 48 Tuesday night. Clear skies. Ample sunshine and dry Wednesday and Thursday. Low 80s Wednesday. Low 90s by Thursday. I'm meteorologist Paul Trombley on The Zone.
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5: Here's your forecast from the Desert Mountain Broadcasting Information Center. Lows level off around 43 overnight under clear skies, easterly winds 8 to 15 miles per hour. Ample sunshine expected again Tuesday. Daytime highs approaching 77. Lows dip down to about 48 Tuesday night, clear skies. Lots of sunshine and dry Wednesday and Thursday, low 80s. Wednesday, low 90s by Thursday. I'm meteorologist Paul Trombley on The Zone.

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1: No. She just overdoes the filters.
0: Where's her nose?
1: Yeah, she can't stop.
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3: I can stop if I want to. Oh, I look younger.
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4: We're Filterers Anonymous. 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
3: Hey, what? 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
3: Oh, thanks, Filters Anonymous. 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
3: I don't need likes. 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Yay.
4: Filters Anonymous, because ugly is beautiful. More or less.
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13: Here's your forecast from the Desert Mountain Broadcasting Information Center. Lows level off around 43 overnight under clear skies, easterly winds 8 to 15 miles per hour. Ample sunshine expected again Tuesday. Daytime highs approaching 77. Lows dip down to about 48 Tuesday night. Clear skies. Lots of sunshine and dry Wednesday and Thursday. Low 80s Wednesday. Low 90s by Thursday. I'm meteorologist Paul Trombley on The Zone.
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12: Here's your forecast from the Desert Mountain Broadcasting Information Center. Ample sunshine expected today, with daytime highs approaching 77. Winds out of the northeast, 5 to 10 miles per hour. Clear skies again tonight. Lows dip down to about 48. High temperatures reach up to 83 tomorrow. Ample sunshine expected. Clear skies and dry Thursday and Friday. Low 90s Thursday, mid 90s by Friday. I'm meteorologist Paul Trombley on The Zone.
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2: He skated at the age of 2, was signing autographs at 10, demolished the NHL single-season scoring record at 20, then captured his first Stanley Cup at 23. Nobody is really sure at what age Wayne Gretzky lost his identity and the exact moment he became known as the Great One. Maybe it was in Pee Wee hockey when he won a game by scoring 3 goals. In the final 45 seconds, or in year number 3 with Edmonton, when he joined the 50 goals in 50 game club, but it only took him 39. Or maybe during the 85-86 season, when he could have won the league scoring title with his 164 assists alone. 56 regular season and playoff records. Simply put, Wayne Gretzky is the greatest player to ever put on skates.
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12: Here's your forecast from the Desert Mountain Broadcasting Information Center. Ample sunshine expected today, with daytime highs approaching 77. Winds out of the northeast, 5 to 10 miles per hour. Clear skies again tonight. Lows dip down to about 48. High temperatures reach up to 83 tomorrow. Ample sunshine expected. Clear skies and dry Thursday and Friday, low 90s Thursday, mid 90s by Friday. I'm meteorologist Paul Trombley on The Zone.
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0: Hey, Holmes. 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
6: 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Very qualified.
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0: Hey, it's me, Music. Yup, you can hear me every morning right here. This whole sunrise thing's messing with my head. I'm used to rolling out at the crack of noon, yo. Anybody got any Excedrin? No, really?
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11: Here's your forecast from the Desert Mountain Broadcasting Information Center. Ample sunshine expected today, with daytime highs approaching 77. Winds out of the northeast, 5 to 10 miles per hour. Clear skies again tonight. Lows dip down to about 48. High temperatures reach up to 83 tomorrow. Ample sunshine expected. Clear skies and dry Thursday and Friday. Low 90s Thursday, mid 90s by Friday. I'm meteorologist Paul Trombley on The Zone.

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1: 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You married a toddler? No. She just overdoes the filters.
0: Where's her nose?
1: Yeah, she can't stop.
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2: And can't stop filtering their selfies.
3: I can stop if I want to. Oh, I look younger.
2: There is help.
4: We're Filterers Anonymous. We'll slap the phone out of her hand.
3: Hey, what? Rude.
4: And tell her she's pretty without filters.
3: Really?
4: 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But for her own good.
3: Oh, thanks, Filters Anonymous. No, I don't get any likes.
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3: I don't need likes. I've got bushy eyebrows. Yay.
4: Filterers Anonymous. Because ugly is beautiful. More or less.
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0: 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Every morning you can hear me right here. 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
4: 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Nobody is really sure at what age Wayne Gretzky lost his identity and the exact moment he became known as the Great One. Maybe it was in Pee Wee hockey when he won a game by scoring 3 goals. In the final 45 seconds, or in year number 3 with Edmonton, when he joined the 50 goals in 50 game club, but it only took him 39. Or maybe during the 85-86 season, when he could have won the league scoring title with his 164 assists alone. 56 regular season and playoff records. Simply put, Wayne Gretzky is the greatest player to ever put on skates.
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11: Here's your forecast from the Desert Mountain Broadcasting Information Center. Ample sunshine expected today, with daytime highs approaching 77. Northeast winds, 5 to 10 miles per hour. Clear skies again tonight. Lows dip down to about 48. Daytime highs approaching 83 tomorrow. Ample sunshine expected. Bright sunshine and dry Thursday and Friday. Low 90s Thursday, upper 90s by Friday. I'm meteorologist Paul Trombley on The Zone.
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0: 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We just got teleported to a mothership. 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

0: 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Well, now every morning they play music right here so we can hang. 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Oh, really? No, that's cool.
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0: Hey, it's me, Music. Yep, you can hear me every morning right here. This whole sunrise thing's messing with my head. I'm used to rolling out at the crack of noon, yo. Anybody got any Excedrin? No, really?
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0: Hey, my peeps, I'm music. What? Instead of talking, this station plays music every morning now. Kicking the fat jams. So here's more of me, reppin' out
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11: Here's your forecast from the Desert Mountain Broadcasting Information Center. Ample sunshine expected today, with daytime highs approaching 77. Northeast winds 5 to 10 miles per hour. Clear skies again tonight. Lows dip down to about 48. Daytime highs approaching 83 tomorrow. Ample sunshine expected. Bright sunshine and dry Thursday and Friday. Low 90s Thursday. Upper 90s by Friday. I'm meteorologist Paul Trombley on The Zone.
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2: Oh, hello?
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1: 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Big Red Button. It's a big red button. Just push it.
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0: 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Glad to be riding to work with you. If we get pulled over, this isn't my bag. What?
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0: 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Wait, they want what? 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

0: Hi, it's me. Music? I know, it's morning. What's music doing on the radio? Don't worry, you're not dreaming. Now you can hear me, music, every morning right here. No more chit-chat. So, holler.
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Hi-do. Good morning, neighbor. Kim Rollins with you on the Zone 97.5. That is Skillet and Scream on the way. I've got 3 days grace, Soundgarden, also some Rage Against the Machine. Here is Papa Roach, Brain Dead on the Zone.

0: 3 days grace. Don't want to go home tonight on the Zone 97.5. This is Kim, and yeah, don't go home tonight. Go to the National Night Out, one of the several different celebrations, kind of meet and greets with our local first responders. So Bozeman is hosting it at the Bozeman Pond Park from 5 to 8. In Belgrade, it's the Youth Sports Complex from 5 to 8. There's going to be food trucks. Of course, there's going to be first responders with the vehicles and the equipment. I know Belgrade, they finagled it, so there's going to be one of those med helicopters there that people can take a little look-see at. This is a great chance for you to communicate, have a little FaceTime with some of our local responders that lots of times only get to see us on, you know, us in the public, on our worst days, because that's when they get called out to come help, right? National Night Out happening tonight, 5 to 8, like I said, either Bozeman Pond Park or the Youth Sports Complex in Belgrade. Two opportunities for you to take part in that. And yes, there'll be food trucks on the way. We got Red Hot Chili Peppers for you next year on The Zone.
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10: Here's your forecast from the Desert Mountain Broadcasting Information Center. Ample sunshine expected today, with daytime highs approaching 77. Northeast winds 5 to 10 miles per hour. Clear skies again tonight. Lows dip down to about 48. Daytime highs approaching 83 tomorrow. Ample sunshine expected. Bright sunshine and dry Thursday and Friday. Low 90s Thursday. Upper 90s by Friday. I'm meteorologist Paul Trombley on The Zone.
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0: We wrote a fancy jangle.
2: Meat, fat,
0: meat,
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0: meat,
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0: 5, that is Eva Under Fire with Maria Brink and Villainous. Before that, Sublime, this is Kim hanging with you. And Sublime, it took 3 decades, but they finally did it. The self-titled debut album has finally achieved diamond status. Now, if you're like, what the heck does diamond mean? Because I don't know. The Recording Industry Association of America's, that's their designation for when an album or single has more than 10 million units sold. Of course, we were talking about the self-titled debut album. It was released in 1996 and has now finally reached, better late than never, as it were, or better late than never. Congratulations to Sublime on reaching that milestone on the way. I've got Nine Inch Nails for you next year on The Zone.
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Nine Inch Nails is live as you need me to be on the Zone 97.5. Coming up, Drowning Pool, new stuff from Silvertongue, some Theory of a Dead Man as well. Here's Autumn King's Gone, Gone, Gone on the Zone.

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1: Let the bodies hit the floor. 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

That is Red from Silvertongue in the Zone 97.5. This is Kim. Coming up, Jet Above Snakes. Also some Dio for you as well. Here's Breaking Benjamin, Awaken on the Zone.

0: The Zone 97.5, that is Evanescence, Who Were You? Follow. This is Kim, and it's time for Today in Crimes and Courts. And yikes, a Spokane man has now been arrested in connection with the Old Trails fire as crews continue to battle a series of devastating wildfires. Destroyed, what, 700 structures? And forced tens of thousands of people to flee across Spokane County. Here's what happened. 37-year-old Aaron F. Farinacci had been spotted being, like, alongside the road, bending down, and someone who drives that route every day saw him, thought, that looks kind of suspicious, didn't think much of it, and then the fire start, and then when he was driving home, he saw the same man again, this time in, like, a little different area. He then reached out and contacted the cops, saying, hey, it just looks kind of weird. So the police officers went and talked to him and then released him and then somehow were able to tie him to the areas where the fires had started and then arrested him and did a search warrant on his home and were able to, goodness, tie him to these fires that are absolutely devastating, the Spokane complex fires. Goodness gracious. All right, elsewhere, an FBI agent is now accused of taking around $1 million in cryptocurrency from digital accounts that were tied to a suspect in an overseas criminal investigation. Patrick Yarrick is a FBI supervisory agent working in Washington, D.C. He's kind of one behind the desk sort of guys. And according to documents, he actually didn't get caught. He confessed to it, saying that it ate him up inside. And he wanted to get it off his chest. Now, a reason behind his behavior, as he put it, he was frustrated that the FBI could not or would not do anything against these criminals with these adversarial cryptocurrency accounts. So he was kind of tired of sitting back watching the criminals do what they do and decided, you know what, I got the passcodes, I can get in there and grab some of this. So, yeah, don't know if that's going to affect the investigation they got going on. I guess we'll wait and see. On the way, weather and jet for you next year on The Zone.
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12: Here's your forecast from the Desert Mountain Broadcasting Information Center. Ample sunshine expected today, with daytime highs approaching 77. Northeast winds, 5 to 10 miles per hour. Clear skies again tonight. Lows dip down to about 48. Daytime highs approaching 83 tomorrow. Ample sunshine expected. Bright sunshine and dry Thursday and Friday. Low 90s Thursday, upper 90s by Friday. I'm meteorologist Paul Trombley on The Zone.

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0: Bear 2-3 on the Zone 97.5. Before that, Theory of a Dead Man. Don't forget Theory of a Dead Man coming our way with Seven Dust coming up September 29th. That would be a Tuesday at the Gallatin County Fairgrounds, Anderson Arena. 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

Dayseeker, crawl back to my coffin on the Zone 97.5. This is Kim coming up, drop dead gorgeous. Also some Architects and 3 Days Grace. Here is The Who with Nothing More. Lost Soul on the Zone.

Drop dead gorgeous, sign out on the zone. This is Kim coming your way. 3 days grace, the warning. Also some Blackstone Cherry. Welcome to your noon hour. Hey, don't forget these guys are coming to town September 29th. You can get your tickets now at Eventbrite. Some of us coming with Theory of a Dead Man to the Anderson Arena. This is Unbreakable from Zemedust on the Zone 97.5.

0: The Zone 97.5, that is Architects and Broken Mirror. This is Kim hanging with you. And I hate telling you about this, because if it's something that you're going like, ooh, I'd love to try this, it's, let me preface this with, it is right now only available for a limited time in Australia. So if you're headed up, Kit Kat, what are you guys doing? So they decided to make two new candy bars, teaming up with Aero-inspired chunky candy bars, so that crispy wafer, the Aero's airy chocolate thing. I'm not a big, huge fan of that, but I know some people are. They've combined that with some fruity stuff to make these new Kit Kat flavored things. Strawberry and chalk orange, which I'm guessing is a combination of chocolate and orange. Hello, Kit Kats are made of chocolate, so I don't know why we have to make that obvious. Anyway, like I said, if you're thinking, wow, airy chocolate and that fruity flavor sounds delish, I guess contact Kit Kat, say, hey, bring them stateside, or I guess make the trip to Australia. Or if you have a buddy there, they can get them and send them over. But try to ship them where they stay cool, otherwise they'll get all melty, which is kind of oof. Weather and Marilyn Manson for you next here on The Zone.
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5: Hello, everyone. This is Rocky Erickson with Montana Sports. With the 2026 high school football season getting underway in a few short weeks, today, a look at the winningest active high school football coaches in the state. We have two who are on the very exclusive 200 win list. That's Don Peoples Jr. of Butte Central, along with Jim Stanton of Billings Central. People enters the new season tied with the great Terry Thomas of Dillon with 211 victories. 211 wins, that's 11th on the Montana all-time coaches win list. Then, of course, there's Jim Stanton of Billings Central. 273 victories, just 72 losses, a winning percentage of almost 80%. During his 23 seasons as the Billings Central Rams head coach, Stanton's teams have averaged 9.3 wins a season. That is unbelievably impressive, going 213-47. Only twice during those 23 years have the Rams lost more than three games in a single year. The past three seasons, Billings Central's combined win-loss record, 32-2. Jim Stanton is third on the state's all-time win list. Number two, Don Schillinger of Baker, 318 wins, just 53 losses. Don's winning percentage of 86%, the best among the 14 coaches on the 200 win list. During Don Schillinger's 37 seasons as a head coach, his teams never had a losing season. They won 27 conference titles, qualified for the postseason 31 times, and claimed six Class B state football championships. Number one on the all-time coaching win list, a record that'll never be broken. CMR's Jack Johnson, 340 wins and a record 13 state titles. During his four decades at CMR, Jack's teams won 333 games and lost just 105.
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8: Here's your forecast from the Desert Mountain Broadcasting Information Center. Ample sunshine expected this afternoon, with daytime highs approaching 77. Winds out of the north, 5 to 10 miles per hour. Clear skies again tonight. Lows dip down to about 48. Highs around 83 tomorrow. Bright sunshine expected. Clear skies and dry Thursday and Friday. Low 90s Thursday, upper 90s by Friday. I'm meteorologist Paul Trombley on The Zone.
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Tonight on TLC, don't miss My Big Fat Pimple Popping 1,000-Pound Life with Amish Little People and my so-called 90-day-out daughter, fiancé, sister, wife, and my ex. 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

0: The Zone 97.5, that is The Warning and Kerosene before the Red Hot Chili Peppers. This is Kim hanging with you, and this story sort of, it's like, wait, what? An old SpaceX rocket is set to slam into the moon tomorrow. This is space junk, right? We've talked about this stuff before, seen things about it. This is a huge piece of American space junk from the Falcon 9 rocket. It is going to be slamming into the moon at a speed of 5,400 miles per hour early morning tomorrow. No, it's not supposed to have any real effect on us, but the collision is expected to vaporize the rocket, woohoo, and cause a flash of light and create a fresh crater on the lunar surface near the Einstein crater on the western edge of the visible moon. So if you're like a moon watcher, this is going to be changing the landscape as it were. I hesitate to ask, is it going to change anything with its rotation? Or, does it have any effect on that at all? Okay. Supposedly, it's all said and done good. I guess we'll wait and see. On the way, got Einstein Kills 3 next year on The Zone.
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9: 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USS Stang, 1977 to 1980. 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Very qualified.
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Einstein Kills on the Zone 97.5. This is Kim. Coming your way next hour, Theory of a Dead Man, Mastodon, our latest. Also some Chevelle. Here's Blackstone Cherry, Deep on the Zone.

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1: You always know when it's Mastodon. 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Five Finger Death Punch, Bad Flower, System of a Down, and more. 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

0: The Zone, 97.5, that is Five Finger Death Punch and Eye of the Storm. Before that, Chevelle, this is Kim, and as I find a bit troubling, so residents at Stadium View Apartments have to temporarily relocate because there needs to be repairs done that are tied to the original construction. There were some deficiencies there. So the people that rent these apartments aren't even here right now. Of course, they went home or are doing an internship or whatever. And now all of a sudden they have found themselves scrambling because they need to get the apartments emptied. Yeah, they want it emptied. The only thing left in it is the complex-owned furniture in it so that they can go in, whoever the work people can go in and do whatever it is that they need to do. They have to relocate to another apartment within Stadium View. So, yeah, they got a place to go. The problem is, like I said, a bunch of them are not even in town right now. So hopefully, if you get a call from a friend saying, hey, dude, can you do me a solid? Please help out, because goodness gracious. On the way, we got weather and sick puppies for you next year in The Zone.
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10: Here's your forecast from the Desert Mountain Broadcasting Information Center. Ample sunshine expected this afternoon, with daytime highs approaching 77. Winds out of the north, 5 to 10 miles per hour. Clear skies again tonight. Lows dip down to about 48. Highs around 83 tomorrow. Bright sunshine expected. Clear skies and dry Thursday and Friday. Low 90s Thursday, upper 90s by Friday. I'm meteorologist Paul Trombley on The Zone.
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0: There are millions of pets in the world whose owners don't care enough to get them stoned. Dogs, cats, parrots who've never been
1: buzzed.
0: Is your pet not eating? Or maybe he's cranky, barks all the time. That's where we come in. We're Puff Puff Pets. We can take any sad, non-euphoric pet and place it in a new home with pre-screened stoner owners. So if your dog needs some snoop, or your iguana needs marijuana, don't pass on Puff Puff Pets. Wait, is this real?
2: Yeah, this is your captain speaking. 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I would prefer you not do that. We now have to return to Atlanta and burn this plane to the ground. Thank you for flying to

0: The Zone 97.5, that is Autre You and All for You. Before that, System of a Down, this is Kim hanging with you. Little quick reminder here, it is National Night Out. This is a national thing to get first responders in front of the public in not an emergency situation. So Bozeman Pond Park is where Bozeman's is happening in Belgrade, the Youth Sports Complex. Both from 5 to 8. There, of course, are emergency vehicles there. There are first responders, you know, fire trucks and like. I know in Belgrade there's going to be the helicopter. They've got a medevac helicopter that is going to be there for people to take a little look-see at. National Night Out happening tonight from 5 to 8. Like I said, you're at the Bozeman Pond Park or the Youth Sports Complex in Belgrade. Perchance we'll see you out there for one of those on the way. I got Papa Roach for you next year on The Zone.
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Papa Roach, Wake Up Calling on the Zone 97.5. Coming up, Blink 182. Letters from Zana. Ooh, also some White Zombie. Here's Nickelback, Rattle the Cage on the Zone.

0: The Zone, 97.5, that is Breaking Benjamin, Something Wicked. This is Kim hanging with you, and more Sid Wilson Slipknot stuff kind of seeping out. Sid Wilson, Slipknot have not made any comments post-firing him from the band and saying he's been fired, and now his ex-fiancée, that is, Kelly Osbourne, has posted some comments on her Instagram story. Things like she wants to be happy and she has a beautiful son to raise. Leave her alone. She doesn't name him, but it seems very much to be directed at Sid. She says, "I can't protect you from yourself anymore." Then she went on to saying something about getting her dogs back and all of her possessions, and perchance could he pony up some child support? Yeah, she didn't name him, but it's pretty obvious who she is talking about. They were engaged for a while, called off their engagement in March, so it seems like there is definitely something happening with Sid, and hopefully he'll get the help he needs with whatever is going on. All right, weather and Slipknot for you next year on The Zone.
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12: Here's your forecast from the Desert Mountain Broadcasting Information Center. Ample sunshine expected this afternoon, with daytime highs approaching 77. Winds out of the north, 5 to 10 miles per hour. Clear skies again tonight. Lows dip down to about 48. Highs around 83 tomorrow. Bright sunshine expected. Clear skies and dry Thursday and Friday. Low 90s Thursday, upper 90s by Friday. I'm meteorologist Paul Trombley on The Zone.
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0: We just want to make you happy, like your ex-wife. You know what? Bad example. I heard it when I said it. Tell us what you want to hear. 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

0: You're a man. 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And you deserve the best. Yeah. We're Purina Man Chow. Nutritious dry food fortified with all the vitamins and minerals a man needs for a healthy lifestyle.
1: Wanna go for a walk?
2: Woo! Hell's yeah! Go!
0: Plus, Purina Man Chow is essential oils for a shinier coat.
1: I worry about his teeth.
0: Purina Man Chow also promotes healthy teeth and gums and fresh breath.
2: Woo! 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
0: With a little care, your man can live a full and happy life.
1: Get the ball, Rex.
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0: Purina Man Chow.
2: Yeah.
0: Good boy.

0: 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This is Kim getting ready to wrap things up because that's what I do this time of day. On the way, I still have some music to perform out of here. Tim Montana being one of them. Also, some Black Veil Brides that comes your way next year on the Zone. Hang on.
1: Oh, you know what? We've got the perfect wine to pair with these nachos. We'll be right back.
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Black Veil Brides, Vindicate on the Zone. This is Kim wrapping things up. Look forward to catching back here tomorrow post 10 a.m. I leave you with Break Me Down from Tim Montana on the Zone 97.5. Have a good one.

Calamity kills. These days are evil. The zone, everything rocks. Happy Tuesday. Pearl Jam on the way. 3 days grace coming up. Sleep theory now. Words are worthless. The zone.

0: 3 days grace. Don't want to go home tonight. The Zone. Everything rocks. Starbucks. They're getting on the whole pumpkin spice thing early once again. Yeah. Listen, we're not done with summer yet. Leave your pumpkin spice till September. Come on. But no, it sounds like pumpkin spice season is arriving early at Starbucks on the 25th of this month. So you'll be able to get your pumpkin spice lattes at that time. They also have a new iced pumpkin cream shaken espresso. The returning pecan favorites. Two banana bread inspired ice drinks. And more. So, I mean, listen, this is just my opinion. If you love the pumpkin spice stuff, congratulations, it's here. Get ready for it, right? I just don't know why I can't, we just can't wait. Let's just wait. AC/DC, Return to Dust on the way, it's the Zone.
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10: Here's your forecast from the Desert Mountain Broadcasting Information Center. Ample sunshine expected this afternoon, with daytime highs approaching 77. Winds out of the north, 5 to 10 miles per hour. Clear skies again tonight. Lows dip down to about 48. Highs around 83 tomorrow. Bright sunshine expected. Clear skies and dry Thursday and Friday. Low 90s Thursday, upper 90s by Friday. I'm meteorologist Paul Trombley on The Zone.
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0: From the DC Universe, the people that brought you Batman, Batman Again, Batman Returns, Batman Forever, Dark Man Bat 2, the Gotham Man Bat-Bat, and BM comes a brand new vision. Batman into the Bativerse!
1: Where am I? I'm Batman. I said I'm Batman.
2: You're not Batman, I'm Batman.
1: No.
2: Oh yeah, I'm Batman. I'm pretty famous. Ask anyone.
1: You're not famous.
2: Oh, I'm famous.
1: Also, you're not Batman.
2: I have a Bat-Kazoo.
1: Wait. Batman doesn't have a Bat-Kazoo.
2: What's this then?
1: No.
2: Let's see your Bat-Kazoo. Oh no, wait, you don't have one. You're not Batman.
1: Shut up. Stop saying you're Batman. You're stupid.
2: Knock, knock.
1: Who's there?
2: Me.
1: Who's me?
2: Batman.
1: No.
2: Simon says, Batman, raise your hand. Oh, I raised my hand.
1: Do it again. I wasn't ready.
2: Batman should be ready.
1: There's the bat signal.
2: Ooh, I gotta go. No,
1: I gotta go.
2: I'm Batman. Here comes Batman.
1: I'm Batman.
2: Batman.
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0: Shine Down Young Again, The Zone, Everything Rocks. Oh, man, it seems like feet juice has become a thing, at least over in China. Who knows if the trend will get over here. I don't even know what it is. I think it stems from back in May, a cosplay model in San Jose got some attention when she dipped her feet into a bucket of fruit juice and lemonade and then sold it to thirsty fanboys. Well, that budding trend, I guess the trend actually started here, but the trend has caught on and has become quite a hit at another convention in China. People paid $7.50 for a tall and refreshing cup of feet juice. Some cases even asked to dip their empty cup into the juice while the model's feet was still submerged in it. Ew! That's gross! Alter Bridge, Fozzie on the way, it's The Zone.
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0: 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Okay, rubbing up against people in overalls.
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Royal Bliss warning the zone, everything rocks. Pop Evil on the way, Evanescence coming up right now, Social Distortion, Born to Kill, the zone.

0: Evanescence, who will you follow? The Zone, Everything Rocks. That brings us to the 420 Rock Block, brought to you by Lionheart Cannabis. What do we got in there today? We got some Tool for you. Here from Pearl Jam and more. It is The Zone.
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10: Here's your forecast from the Desert Mountain Broadcasting Information Center. Lows dip down to about 48 tonight under clear skies. Winds out of the east, 5 to 10 miles per hour. Bright sunshine expected again tomorrow. Daytime highs approaching 83. Clear skies tomorrow night. Lows level off around 52. Bright sunshine and dry Thursday and Friday. Low 90s Thursday, upper 90s by Friday. I'm meteorologist Paul Trombley on The Zone.
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0: Eve Under Fire and Maria Brink, Villainous, The Zone, Everything Rocks. That wraps up the 420 Rock Block, brought to you by Lionheart Cannabis. Everybody's doing their fall stuff early. Yeah. Like Wendy's. They're not doing as much pumpkin spice stuff, but they are definitely in, they've debuted their fall menu, which is really more of like a pub-style menu than it is, you know, pumpkin spice, like I was saying. Some of their favorite fan-favorite items are back on the menus. The pretzel bacon pub burger, along with the pretzel bacon pub chicken sandwich. Both feature a beer cheese sauce topping, applewood smoked bacon, smoked honey mustard, crispy onions, pickles, Munster cheese on a pretzel bun, which all sounds really good. And then they got the bacon pub fries returning, and a fall frosty flavor, the apple crumble frosty fusion. All sounds really good, so I would definitely check those out. Disturbed, From Ashes to New on the way. It's The Zone.
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0: 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Architects, Broken Mirror, The Zone, Everything Rocks. Oh, man. How is your hearing? I mean, it's got to be good because you're listening to some really good stuff right now, right? Listening to a great rock station. Maybe that's affecting your hearing because the only way to listen to rock is really loud. But I will let you know the American Academy of Audiology estimates that 40 million U.S. adults live with hearing loss as a result of noise exposure. And it can happen to people of any age and background. What are the everyday habits that could cause long-term damage to your hearing? Well, using earbuds at a high level. Yeah, because listening to music loud is the only good way to do it. All right? Some of the other stuff that you might not think about, I mean, you might think about it. I'm probably going to have problems because of this one. Driving with the windows down. Yeah. I try, you know, in town is obviously different than, like, on the highway. Like, if I'm going on a trip, driving the highway, I'm probably not going to have my windows down. Because there's a speed, like, you know, there's a speed thing involved with that, right? Like, it's going to be louder at higher speeds. So I try to do that in town. But I've owned several cars without AC. And that means in the summertime, cooling off is rolling down the windows. Using a hairdryer every day is the other one. The total noise load that we're exposed to is concerned. You know, but the little things add up to the overall like noise exposure. And that means a hairdryer. Yeah. So protect your hearing. Take listening breaks. Turn down the volume. Take all of this with a grain of sand, a grain of salt, whatever. Because rock should be loud. Always. Sublime. The Amity Affliction on the way. It's The Zone.
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2: 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It's multiplayer.
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3: The Zone! Hello, everyone. This is Rocky Erickson with Montana Sports. With the 2026 high school football season getting underway in a few short weeks, today, a look at the winningest active high school football coaches in the state. We have two who are on the very exclusive 200 win list. That's Don Peoples Jr. of Bude Central, along with Jim Stanton of Billings Central. People enters the new season tied with the great Terry Thomas of Dillon with 211 victories. 211 wins, that's 11th on the Montana all-time coaches win list. Then, of course, there's Jim Stanton of Billings Central. 273 victories, just 72 losses, a winning percentage of almost 80%. During his 23 seasons as the Billings Central Rams head coach, Stanton's teams have averaged 9.3 wins a season. That is unbelievably impressive, going 213-47. Only twice during those 23 years have the Rams lost more than three games in a single year. The past three seasons, Billings Central's combined win-loss record, 32-2. Jim Stanton is third on the state's all-time win list. Number two, Don Schillinger of Baker, 318 wins, just 53 losses. Don's winning percentage of 86%, the best among the 14 coaches on the 200 win list. During Don Schillinger's 37 seasons as a head coach, his teams never had a losing season. They won 27 conference titles, qualified for the postseason 31 times, and claimed 6 Class B state football championships. Number one on the all-time coaching win list, a record that'll never be broken. CMR's Jack Johnson, 340 wins and a record 13 state titles. During his four decades at CMR, Jack's teams won 333 games and lost just 105.
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3: 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They got by the Miles City Mavericks twice to win it all. 11-0. And 19-9. 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
8: Here's your forecast from the Desert Mountain Broadcasting Information Center. Lows dip down to about 48 tonight under clear skies. Winds out of the east, 5 to 10 miles per hour. Bright sunshine expected again tomorrow. Daytime highs approaching 83. Clear skies tomorrow night. Lows level off around 52. Bright sunshine and dry Thursday and Friday, low 90s Thursday, upper 90s by Friday. I'm meteorologist Paul Trombley on The Zone.
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0: Thanks, bub. 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

0: A Perfect Circle, Starless, The Zone, Everything Rocks. Oh, man, what are we talking about? Dairy Queen! Found a lot of food things. I think I'm hungry. I think that's why I'm talking about a lot of food things in my show, because all of this sounds super delicious. Dairy Queen has also shared their August Blizzard of the Month, which feels fally, in my opinion, but I am not going to complain about this one because it's got caramel apple, it's got cheesecake, it's a blizzard, it sounds delicious, and I mean it's the caramel apple cheesecake blizzard treat. So it's only going to be available this month. It could be perfect for fall, but I think they're doing the whole, like, a caramel apple is a thing that you get at, like, state fairs. I would hit them up, though. I'm probably going to hit Dairy Queen after I leave here to get one of those. Pierce the Veil, Motionless the White on the way. It's The Zone.
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